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Still got sand in my sweaters from nights we don't remember. Do you miss me like I miss you? Messed around and got attached to you. Friends can break your heart

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1: Von 10 bis 2. Whole life is beautiful. You were the light for me to find my truth. I just wanna say thank you.

Friday night to everyone. Got 12, well, we got 12, yeah. There's no need to cry, yeah. Got 12, well, we got 12, yeah.